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25: 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Partly cloudy through the night as the shower threat diminishes, temperatures back down to the mid-70s. We'll see a few hit-or-miss storms firing up through the afternoon on Wednesday and Thursday, too, though Thursday they're much more widespread. Temperatures both days climbing into the upper 80s near 90. 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

0: Carly Pierce hosting with me this week, and it's a big week for you, Carly.
1: Yes.
0: I mean, big month, really, in general. You just released the new album, Honest Woman, and now, this week, you are going to be kicking off the tour.
1: Yes.
0: Which is a very different tour setup. You know, you're playing two nights and everywhere, which is, like, it sounds exhausting to me already. I'm like, I don't know how, like, that's so much, but so cool. How has it been watching this vision start to come together? Because it is a really different concept.
1: It's so fun. I wanted to change things up.
0: Yeah.
1: I've been touring for 10 years. I've played every stadium, arena, theater across America, some overseas. And I'm grateful for all of that. But what I have found, I don't want to sing in a stadium. I want to sing in the theaters. I like getting up close and personal, as close as I can get, because people come to hear me sing and to talk. Like, we have conversations. I stop my show, I'll sing songs that they want, and I love that. That's my whole reason for doing this. And I felt like this was the right album to be able to quite literally bring it up close and personal with you and go back.

0: back to some of the venues that I played when I was first starting out and just make it a unique experience to where maybe fans aren't like, oh, I already saw her there. It's going to be this, this, and this. It'll be the same thing. But really let them see, oh, this feels different because I feel different.
1: Yeah.
0: I feel like a different person.
1: You seem different, honestly.
0: I don't know. I don't know how to explain it. I feel like something has really shifted in me, and I feel really in the best place, and I just want to like change it up.
1: Yeah.
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20: 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I'm Lacey Martin with the 9/11 Memorial Tribute Climb. 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
3: 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Partly cloudy through the night as the shower threat diminishes, temperatures back down to the mid-70s. We'll see a few hit-or-miss storms firing up through the afternoon on Wednesday and Thursday, too, though Thursday they're much more widespread. Temperatures both days climbing into the upper 80s near 90. 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
3: 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It's Elena, and we have got Carly Pierce hosting with me this week.
4: 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I am ready for a brand new hour of all of your favorite country music hits and more coming up on Backstage Country.

0: It's Backstage Country. I'm Elena. We got Carly Pierce co-hosting with me this week. And Carly, there's a lot going on in your life. Obviously, the new music, which we talked a lot about. But I always find it hilarious just like seeing what news cycles will latch onto. And recently, they ran with this story of, you know, I'm content not having kids. Do you remember the last news story that like they latched onto that you weren't expecting?
1: What do... I feel like they're always random for
0: right?
1: me. Like, they're like dumb. And I'm like, okay. And it's always funny, like on social media, I can say, you know, my videos never go viral for like my music. Mm-hmm. They go viral for me pointing hair extension out on stage, falling on stage, you know, getting this close to Riley Green. It's
0: right.
1: just funny. Like people are just, it's hilarious.
0: Do you actually have fun with that though? Like
1: I love it.
0: Yeah.
1: When that hair extension came out of my hair, I was looking around. I was like, is Sydney filming? Like I was like, you cannot fabricate what this is about to do. And I was right.
2: Don't go anywhere. More Backstage Country is next with Carly Pierce.
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28: 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Partly cloudy through the night as the shower threat diminishes, temperatures back down to the mid-70s. We'll see a few hit or miss storms firing up through the afternoon on Wednesday and Thursday, too. Though Thursday, they're much more widespread. Temperatures both days climbing into the upper 80s near 90. 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

0: This is Carly Pierce, your co-host of Backstage Country this week. 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
23: 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Partly cloudy through the night as the shower threat diminishes, temperatures back down to the mid-70s. We'll see a few hit or miss storms firing up through the afternoon on Wednesday and Thursday, too, though Thursday they're much more widespread. Temperatures both days climbing to the upper 80s near 90. 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

0: It's Backstage Country. I'm Elena. We got Carly Pierce here all week talking about all kinds of stuff, including the new album, Honest Women. Carly, the word vulnerable is being used, like, I mean, so much around this album. And I feel like it's always been used for you. I mean, you've, over the last decade, been very vulnerable with all of us as fans and with and through your music and everything.
1: Yeah.
0: I mean, I feel like that is something that that made me such a fan from the beginning, is the fact that you've always been so open. And it's gone, like, your fans have been able to grow up with you.
1: I know.
0: Which is what's really cool. I mean, like, I feel like I've grown up with you, especially like gone through like all my 20s and into 30s and like, you know, have been able to relate through so much that you're going through. Mm-hmm. Is that the ultimate goal of yours? Like, to be able to take us on that journey along with you?
1: Yes. Yeah. I think everybody's different. And I think what I have learned, people are not like walking up to me on the street being like, oh, I loved your outfit that you wore last night. Or I saw that, like, you know, drama that you're in on social media, or I heard your hit song on the radio. They're coming up to me and they're like, I played your song at my dad's funeral, or I got out of an abusive relationship because of your music, or you made me feel not alone. Like, my purpose, I didn't really ask for it. I didn't mean to do that. Like, I didn't mean to write all these songs like this, but I think my purpose is more about other people feeling less alone than anything else, which, great. Yeah. Like, I wish that people could have the experience that I get to have every day, because it's a very, I feel sometimes like a therapist, and I am not.
0: You are a lot of people's therapists, let's be honest.
1: But I'm always like, I take on people in meet and greets. It's heavy. Like, they come and they bring, it's heavy.
0: That's what I was just going to ask you, because you are only human when it comes down to it. And like, you creating these projects, like, you're also processing your own emotions. You're being your own therapist. You're doing all, you know, but that's a lot to take on. Mm-hmm. And I imagine you kind of said it, but like, you get that a lot, like the heaviness. How do you manage that?
1: It's hard. I mean, it's hard to be, I'm such an empath, and I think this career has caused me to be even more just, when I look out in the crowd, I know who's hurting. I can see it now. And it's, again, I can't take their pain away, but I can at least make them feel seen. And I think listening to people's stories, it's like, you realize, I don't know, I think it's also made me, when I'm like, why isn't my song farther on the chart, or why are my likes on TikTok not this? It's like a reality check of like, look at like the impact that this song has made on this person, or look at what this person's carrying. Like, your problems are not it. Like, chill out.
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27: 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Partly cloudy through the night as the shower threat diminishes, temperatures back down to the mid-70s. We'll see a few hit-or-miss storms firing up through the afternoon on Wednesday and Thursday, too, though Thursday they're much more widespread. Temperatures both days climbing into the upper 80s near 90. 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

0: outside of that.
1: I'm excited to be in a city for more than 12 hours.
0: Yeah,
1: I'm excited
0: you actually
1: to
0: get
1: be
0: to,
1: there
0: like, not,
1: 2 days.
0: That's right.
1: You know, like, we can set it all up and my crew can, like, go have a fun day in a city for once.
0: Yes.
1: That's a really special thing. People have no idea what it takes to be on the road. And I think about my crew. They don't see anything except a venue. And this will give them the opportunity to walk around or go do something. And for us, it's like, just to be stationary, the life is so fast. And to be able to just, like, do the same thing twice in a row is like a gift.
0: I didn't really think about that. Yeah. That's going to be a whole game changer for you and the crew. Is there a place that you're most looking forward to because you've been wanting to do something in the city? Not for the crowd, but
1: I mean, I love New York. Yeah. I love Chicago.
0: That's where you're wrapping up, right?
1: Yes.
0: New York.
1: I love... Again, I haven't really spent much time in Toronto. We're going to go up there. I'm always in and out, but then I can, like, actually go do something, you know, just like be a human being.
0: Yes. Yeah. I think that is also going to show probably in those shows.
1: Oh my God. It's going to be awesome.
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27: 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Partly cloudy through the night as the shower threat diminishes, temperatures back down to the mid-70s. We'll see a few hit-or-miss storms firing up through the afternoon on Wednesday and Thursday, too, though Thursday they're much more widespread. Temperatures both days climbing into the upper 80s near 90. 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

0: It's Backstage Country. I'm Elena. We got Carly Pierce here this week, all week long, which means we get to talk about all kinds of stuff.
1: I love it.
0: Including the new album, yes. Honest Woman. Is there a song on here that you guys spent the most time on trying to find its sound and make it right?
1: I feel like there were a few. I feel like Happy For Myself took a dance for a minute where we really wanted it to have that vulnerability and that stripped down feeling. So we had some time working on that one for sure. And then there's a couple songs like Why God, Why Me that we tried to find the instrumentation. I mean, some of the songs were recorded with no electric bass. It was all upright. And some of the players we moved around that were really big bluegrass and well-respected bluegrass players. And then we would have, I mean, it was, there's so much that went into just weaving this record together to really feel like me.
0: You know, I found it really interesting, the production on the final song, the way that you end the album, it's not on like this note that you're expecting. Mm-hmm. It's kind of on like a haunting, like, tell me a little bit about that.
1: I wanted to start the album with Dream Come True. I wanted to end with Why God, Why Me. And that's so funny that you hear that like that. What the whole record for me embodies in my own life is perspective. Mm-hmm. And your journey's never over. Mm-hmm. So I think I didn't want it to feel final.
0: Oh, that gave me chills.
1: So I wanted it to kind of, I don't know what's next and it's scary, but if you have faith, it'll get you through it. So it's kind of like almost like a,
0: yeah,
1: almost taking your next breath because I don't know where I'm going to go.
0: I love that. That is a really powerful, really creative way to, because it stuck with me.
1: Yeah, I love that. I love that.
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9: 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Partly cloudy through the night as the shower threat diminishes, temperatures back down to the mid-70s. We'll see a few hit-or-miss storms firing up through the afternoon on Wednesday and Thursday, too, though Thursday they're much more widespread. Temperatures both days climbing into the upper 80s near 90. 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
5: 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Partly cloudy through the night as the shower threat diminishes, temperatures back down to the mid-70s. We'll see a few hit or miss storms firing up through the afternoon on Wednesday and Thursday, too, though Thursday they're much more widespread. Temperatures both days climbing into the upper 80s near 90. 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

0: All right, here's some good news. Listen to this. A woman reunited with her fiancé's ashes after a suitcase mix-up. Strange. Hang on, let's see what happens. Laura Bayless was traveling to scatter her late fiancé's ashes when a stranger accidentally took her suitcase. This guy did the wrong thing. A viral social media post helped track down the passenger who had it, and she got the ashes back and completed her trip to Hollybell Bay. Strange, I know. She waited 5 years to feel ready to make the journey.
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11: 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Partly cloudy through the night as the shower threat diminishes, temperatures back down to the mid-70s. We'll see a few hit-or-miss storms firing up through the afternoon on Wednesday and Thursday, too, though Thursday they're much more widespread. Temperatures both days climbing into the upper 80s near 90. 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
1: I think the underlying theme is Proverbs 3, 4 through 6. Trust in the Lord with all your heart. Lean not on your own understanding. I was trusting in myself. I was making good money. I was idolizing the lifestyle. I was putting everything on my shoulders, saying, I'm doing all of this. I'm creating all this. I'm thinking about all this. I'm doing all this. And then Granger decided to leave touring. Parker decided to leave to go to Washington, D.C. It's like a lot of different moving parts here, but sure. Parker left Yee, so I had to run Yee myself. Granger was leaving music. And so, you know, I had to deal with that. And I was like, all right, cool. I'm just going to get up earlier. I'm going to work out harder. I'm going to do 3 workouts. I'm going to, you know, time block all this. And then I just broke down and I was like, Lord, the Lord broke me down. I broke down. Lord, save me. I can't do this. I thought I could. I need you.
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4: 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Partly cloudy through the night as the shower threat diminishes, temperatures back down to the mid-70s. We'll see a few hit-or-miss storms firing up through the afternoon on Wednesday and Thursday, too, though Thursday they're much more widespread. Temperatures both days climbing into the upper 80s near 90. 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
1: Okay, here we go again, asking this question. How do you feel about electric vehicles? So far, and I have to preface by saying I've got no interest in this subject. I have no skin in the game. I have no reason to defend or go against electric vehicles. I'm an old school diesel truck driving guy, all right? But I will say that so far, every single phone call, every single one has been way against any kind of electric vehicle. What does that say? Is that the way of the public, or is that the way of my listeners on this radio program? Call me. How do you feel about EVs? 866-607-8383.
2: Here's my stand. They have their place, but they're not an end-all. I'm a volunteer firefighter. From a crash point, they're safer. From a fire hazard, they're more dangerous. You know, there's goods and bads about them. Me, personally, I hope to never have to own one from what I know about them.
1: Until that last sentence, that was the most generous thing anyone has called in and said about them. okay, so... That's an interesting thought, that if one day we would have to own them. I don't like that idea. That one day we would be forced to own something like this. 866-607-8383.
3: 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It's Trucker Mr. Ed here, rolling into Phoenix. 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All right, enjoy the show.
1: Hey, that's actually a great point. 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How do you feel about electric vehicles? 866-607-8383.
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17: 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Partly cloudy through the night as the shower threat diminishes, temperatures back down to the mid-70s. We'll see a few hit-or-miss storms firing up through the afternoon on Wednesday and Thursday, too, though Thursday they're much more widespread. Temperatures both days climbing into the upper 80s near 90. 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
7: 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Partly cloudy through the night as the shower threat diminishes, temperatures back down to the mid-70s. We'll see a few hit or miss storms firing up through the afternoon on Wednesday and Thursday, too, though Thursday they're much more widespread. Temperatures both days climbing into the upper 80s near 90. 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
9: 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Matthew, so sorry, brother. It's tough to even read your email. 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You have a tough road ahead of you, no doubt, but you also have a lot of life. 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

0: loves talking about history, and he's even got the diploma to prove it. 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
1: On this day, September the 9th, 1776, Congress named this new nation the United States of America. 1950, California became the 31st state in the nation. 1956, Elvis appeared on the Ed Sullivan Show after earning big ratings for the Steve Allen Show, the Dorsey Brothers Stage Show, and the Milton Berle Show. Sullivan finally reneged on his Presley ban, signing the controversial singing star to an unprecedented $50,000 contract for three appearances. With 60 million viewers, or 82.6% of all TV viewers at the time tuning in, the appearance garnered the show's best ratings in 2 years and became the most watched TV broadcast of all the 1950s. 1972, the Soviet Union beat the USA in the most controversial international basketball game ever. 2007, the NFL nabbed the New England Patriots in a Spygate scandal. Some famous birthdays include actor and comedian Adam Sandler, country singer Hunter Hayes, jazz singer Michael Bublé, country singer Lauren Daigle, actor Hugh Grant, actress Michelle Williams, and actor and comedian Charles Esten. Those are just a few things that went down on this day in history.
0: Thanks for staying up all night here on After Midnight with Granger Smith.
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10: 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For inspections and repairs, re-roofing, and insurance claims, 386-338-7926. Partly cloudy through the night as the shower threat diminishes, temperatures back down to the mid-70s. We'll see a few hit-or-miss storms firing up through the afternoon on Wednesday and Thursday, too, though Thursday they're much more widespread. Temperatures both days climbing into the upper 80s near 90. 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

on from dusk till dawn. We're glad you're here. 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
13: 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Partly cloudy through the night as the shower threat diminishes, temperatures back down to the mid-70s. We'll see a few hit or miss storms firing up through the afternoon on Wednesday and Thursday, too, though Thursday they're much more widespread. Temperatures both days climbing into the upper 80s near 90. 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
1: Okay, asking this question, interesting question, and I've gotten some really good phone calls. The question is this: who does fall remind you of? The season of fall, is there a person that is centered around that in your mind, that you think of them when you think of fall? 866-607-8383.
2: Hey, right away, when you talked about who I thought of for fall, immediately Reggie Jackson came to mind. Old baseball player, Mr. October. I don't know any sports fan out there that wouldn't think of Reggie Jackson in the fall.
1: That's a good phone call. Original phone call. I wouldn't have thought of that off the top of my head. And you're the first one to mention an athlete. And why wouldn't we? I mean, somebody could call in and talk about a football player. Would that not remind you of fall? It's kind of a good point here. 866-607-8383.
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20: 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Partly cloudy through the night as the shower threat diminishes, temperatures back down to the mid-70s. We'll see a few hit or miss storms firing up through the afternoon on Wednesday and Thursday, too, though Thursday they're much more widespread. Temperatures both days climbing into the upper 80s near 90. 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
3: 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Partly cloudy through the night as the shower threat diminishes, temperatures back down to the mid-70s. We'll see a few hit or miss storms firing up through the afternoon on Wednesday and Thursday, too, though Thursday they're much more widespread. Temperatures both days climbing into the upper 80s near 90. 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

0: All right, here's some good news. Listen to this. A woman reunited with her fiancé's ashes after a suitcase mix-up. Strange. Hang on, let's see what happens. Laura Bayless was traveling to scatter her late fiancé's ashes when a stranger accidentally took her suitcase. This guy did the wrong thing. A viral social media post helped track down the passenger who had it, and she got the ashes back and completed her trip to Hollybell Bay. Strange, I know. She waited 5 years to feel ready to make the journey.
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35: 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Partly cloudy through the night as the shower threat diminishes, temperatures back down to the mid-70s. We'll see a few hit or miss storms firing up through the afternoon on Wednesday and Thursday, too. Though Thursday, they're much more widespread. Temperatures both days climbing into the upper 80s near 90. 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
9: 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Spotty showers and thunderstorms, upper 80s this afternoon. A few showers and thunderstorms, mid-70s tonight. Partly sunny with scattered showers and thunderstorms, near 90 tomorrow. 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

raising one and playing one. For all you hard-working third shifters, keeping this country moving. Thanks so much for turning it up here on After Midnight with Granger Smith.

It was on this date that we added a new state to the Union. Hang on, I'll remind you which state that was, plus some other things that went down on this day in history coming up in two songs.

0: history, and he's even got the diploma to prove it. It's time for This Day in History on After Midnight with Granger Smith.
1: On this day, September the 9th, 1776, Congress named this new nation the United States of America. 1950, California became the 31st state in the nation. 1956, Elvis appeared on the Ed Sullivan Show after earning big ratings for the Steve Allen Show, the Dorsey Brothers Stage Show, and the Milton Berle Show. Sullivan finally reneged on his Presley ban, signing the controversial singing star to an unprecedented $50,000 contract for three appearances. With 60 million viewers, or 82.6% of all TV viewers at the time tuning in, the appearance garnered the show's best ratings in 2 years and became the most watched TV broadcast of all the 1950s. 1972, the Soviet Union beat the USA in the most controversial international basketball game ever. 2007, the NFL nabbed the New England Patriots in a Spygate scandal. Some famous birthdays include actor and comedian Adam Sandler, country singer Hunter Hayes, jazz singer Michael Bublé, country singer Lauren Daigle, actor Hugh Grant, actress Michelle Williams, and actor and comedian Charles Esten. Those are just a few things that went down on this day in history.
0: Thanks for staying up all night here on After Midnight with Granger Smith.
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10: 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Spotty showers and thunderstorms, upper 80s this afternoon. A few showers and thunderstorms, mid-70s tonight. Partly sunny with scattered showers and thunderstorms, near 90 tomorrow. 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
11: 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I want

0: flag still waving tonight? Because you're working. Thanks for being up with us here on After Midnight with Granger Smith.
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0: Hey, Granger, it's Brandon from the Eastern Shore of Maryland. I'm out here driving dump truck this morning. Have a good day.
1: Thank you, brother, very much. I appreciate you listening to the show. Baby.

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12: 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Spotty showers and thunderstorms, upper 80s this afternoon. A few showers and thunderstorms, mid-70s tonight. Partly sunny with scattered showers and thunderstorms, near 90 tomorrow. 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
2: News. I'm Sue Guzman. Republicans gathered today for the first ever midterm convention in Dallas to energize the party's base for some challenging races in the weeks ahead. Candidates decided in a key New Hampshire Senate race on Tuesday.
3: President Trump's preferred candidate, former GOP Senator John Sununu, winning handily in the New Hampshire Republican primary. He faced off against former Massachusetts Senator Scott Brown. On the Democratic side, Congressman Chris Pappas fended off a challenge from Democratic Socialist Karishma Manzoor.
2: Fox's Kevin Cork. U.S. military says it destroyed five Iranian oil tankers following an attack on a naval warship. The president making the case for the U.S. strikes against Iran.
4: We're right now fighting because we have a certain nation that wanted a nuclear weapon.
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6: Toilet to tap is what some critics call it. Advanced water purification takes highly treated wastewater through additional layers of disinfection before it can become part of the drinking water supply. Palm Coast City Councilman Ty Miller.
7: Some of the larger utilities, which we are not, have explored this as a possibility as water resources become more scarce.
6: The council took that up at yesterday's meeting.
7: So we just wanted to put into place an ordinance that prevents that from happening, but also more importantly, assures our residents that that's not something that Palm Coast is going to explore.
6: The city recently issued an annual report saying its water is safe.
7: It's good water. It just looks a little off because of the tannins from vegetative matter like leaves that are kind of in that aquifer. We're going through different pilot programs to try to find a technology to kind of help out Water Treatment Plant 1 to make that water crystal clear.
6: From the WNZF Newsroom, I'm Liz Ryan.
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12: 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Spotty showers and thunderstorms, upper 80s this afternoon. A few showers and thunderstorms, mid 70s tonight. Partly sunny with scattered showers and thunderstorms, near 90 tomorrow. 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

Jake's Country 98.7, Megan Maroney and Tennessee Orange at 613. Good morning. I'm Kevin Kane. Wednesday morning, so it starts today. Three chances for you to call and get registered to win tickets to see Garth Brooks in Orlando, all courtesy of attorney Dan Newland. That's coming up. Keep it right here. Jake's Country 98.7.

0: Dave's Country 98.7, Tim McGraw, and I like it. I love it. So can you guess what song Billboard named the song of the summer for 2026? Well, if you guessed Choosin' Texas by Ella Langley, you would be correct. It has topped Billboard's Song of the Summer chart, marking a historic season for country music. For the first time, country artists claim the top three spots, with Taylor Swift's I Knew It, I Knew You at number two, and Langley's Be Her at number three. Choosin' Texas accumulated 407 million U.S. streams and 124,000 downloads during the summer tracking period. Released in October of 2025, it's the first Songs of the Summer winner to have entered the Hot 100 in a prior year since Los Del Rio's Macarena in 1996. Ariana Grande's Hate That I Made You Love Me landed at number four, and Drake's Janis STFU rounded out the top five. I'll get it all posted up on our Facebook page, so you can check it out there.
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Patriots and Seahawks will battle 8:20 on NBC. 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
1: 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This Friday, September 11th, the Palm Coast Fire Department invites the community to join us at Heroes Memorial Park for the annual September 11th Candlelight Memorial Service. 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
9: 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We're starting off pretty good so far this morning. Definitely no major disruptions. Palm Coast area, they are closing a portion of Colbert Lane this morning between Palm Coast Parkway East and Palm Coast Parkway West. That starts at 7, so here coming up in about an hour or so, and will last all day. I'm Jared Cirillo.
10: 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Spotty showers and thunderstorms, upper 80s this afternoon. A few showers and thunderstorms, mid-70s tonight. Partly sunny with scattered showers and thunderstorms near 90 tomorrow. 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

Country 98.7, Jacob Hackworth, and what took you so long? So Jared just mentioned it, but it bears repeating. The city of Palm Coast temporarily closing a portion of Colbert Lane between Palm Coast Parkway East and Palm Coast Parkway West. That's that little cut through. That'll be today from 7 till 3. All other portions of Colbert Lane will remain open, by the way. So don't worry about that. It's just that little cut through between the two parkways.

0: today. Again, that's from 7 a.m. till 3 p.m. It's all part of a city construction project in that area. Residents and motorists encouraged to use caution near the construction area, and please follow posted traffic control devices. All posted up on our Facebook page. You can check out the details there.
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2: 6 News, I'm CJ Pop in New Hampshire. Massachusetts candidates to run for the seat of retiring Democratic Senator Jeanne Shaheen. Fox's Madeline Rivera has more.
3: This is one of the biggest matchups that could determine control of the chamber in November. Congressman Chris Pappas was able to fend off a challenge from Democratic Socialist Karishma Mansour. He won by a pretty big gap, clinching about 65% of the vote. Pappas will face former Senator John Sununu, who easily won the Republican nomination.
2: And Sununu defeated former Senator Scott Brown. Dallas is setting for the first of its kind midterm convention hosted by Republicans and headlined by President Trump. And American tennis star Ben Shelton wins a five-set thriller on ESPN over defending champ Carlos Alcaraz in the latest match ever at the U.S. Open, ending at 3:33 a.m. Eastern Time. 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
5: His success depends on a supportive board. And if we can't get there, then we don't get there.
6: Flagler County Commissioners narrowed the search Friday to Aaron Van Cleek, but stopped short of offering him the job. Commissioner Andy Dance says he would rather spend more time with Van Cleek than immediately start another search.
5: His career path is administrator. And instead of doing another open search, I would rather spend time building an opportunity for him to build the consensus and answer some of these questions.
6: Some commissioners question whether Van Cleek's years in Volusia County would make his approach too much like Volusia's, saying Flagler has its own identity and needs. Dan says Van Cleek wasn't the one running Volusia County. If commissioners ultimately decide Van Cleek is not the right fit, they could restart the search, possibly with help from an executive search firm. From the WNZF Newsroom, I'm Erica Fox.
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9: 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Be careful if you're headed up to the St. Augustine area. We do have some delays on Highway 1 near Wildwood Drive. That's just going to be just to the north of Watson Road, mainly the northbound lanes of US 1 there near Wildwood Drive. That right lane is closed. Delay is about 3 to 4 minutes right now. I'm Jared Cirillo.
10: 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Spotty showers and thunderstorms, upper 80s this afternoon. A few showers and thunderstorms, mid-70s tonight. Partly sunny with scattered showers and thunderstorms, near 90 tomorrow. 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

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Coming up in two songs, your first chance to get in to win tickets to see Garth Brooks in Orlando, all courtesy of attorney Dan Newland. 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
1: Good morning. Are we caller number four?
0: You are indeed. What's your name?
1: Can you say your name?
2: Smith.
1: And?
2: Graham.
1: And other Graham.
0: You have a car full.
1: We do, yes, sir.
0: Are we on our way to school?
1: Can you say yes, sir?
2: Yes.
1: We are indeed.
0: Awesome. Well, I've got great news for you. You are now in to win tickets to see Garth Brooks in Orlando.
1: Woo! Can you all say thank you?
0: It's all courtesy of attorney Dan Newland. Garth Brooks, September 26th at the Kia Center. Kids, can you say thanks, Dan Newland?
2: Thanks, Dan Newland.
0: I love it. Graham, congratulations. I'll keep my fingers crossed for you. We will announce our winner in 10 days. So make sure you're
1: wonderful.
0: Listening. Yeah, make sure you're listening for your name then, okay?
1: All right, perfect. Thank you so much.
0: All right, my friend. Tell everybody who wants to send you to see Garth Brooks.
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1: Blaming all of my roots, I showed up in boots and ruined your blind tie affair.
2: Chance number two of three right now, 386-586-2987. I will take caller number five this time to get you in to win a pair of tickets to the Blame It All on My Roots tour. 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

0: Hello, Palm Coast. 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
6: 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Be careful if you're headed up to the St. Augustine area. We do have some delays on Highway 1 near Wildwood Drive. That's just going to be just to the north of Watson Road, mainly the northbound lanes of US 1 there near Wildwood Drive. That right lane is closed. Delays about 3 to 4 minutes right now. I'm Jared Cirillo.
7: 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Spotty showers and thunderstorms, upper 80s this afternoon. A few showers and thunderstorms, mid-70s tonight. Partly sunny with scattered showers and thunderstorms, near 90 tomorrow. 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
1: Good morning, Kicks.
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1: Hey, who's on my phone?
2: This is Ronnie.
1: Not the Ronnie Reyes. Can't be.
2: Yes, sir. Yes, sir. Good morning.
1: Good morning. Long time no hear. How are you?
2: I'm doing good. How about yourself?
1: I have got no complaints at all. Thanks for asking. I've got great news for you, though, buddy. You are now in to win tickets to see Garth Brooks in Orlando Saturday, September 26th, all courtesy of attorney Dan Newland.
2: Oh, that's great. 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
1: Yeah, man, the Blame It All on My Roots tour. 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
2: Oh, that'd be amazing.
1: I always knew you were a rock star, my friend. Ronnie, tell everybody who wants to send you to see Garth Brooks.
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2: 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So call now, 386-586-2987. 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
0: The Blame It On My Roots tour at the Kia Center in Orlando. 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
0: We will announce our winner September 23rd, 9 days away. So keep your fingers crossed, and hopefully I'll be calling you and saying, hey, guess who this is?
1: That would be great.
0: All right, my friend. 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
1: News. I'm Gianna Gelosi. The RNC's first ever midterm convention begins in Dallas today.
2: The focus is on key contests that will determine whether the GOP keeps control of Congress. So some of the speakers will include Texas Attorney General Ken Paxton, who's locked in a tight Senate race with Democrat James Tallarico, Mike Collins, who's looking to unseat Democratic Senator John Ossoff in Georgia, and Mike Rogers, who's neck and neck with progressive Abdul El-Sayed in the Senate race in Michigan.
1: Fox's Madeline Rivera, Republican John Sununu, is going to face Democrat Chris Pappas in November in the race to replace retiring Senator Jeanne Shaheen in New Hampshire. Sununu, after his primary win.
3: Join us. Reject the chaos in Washington. Give the Granite State a senator who'll put the people of New Hampshire first every single day.
1: Democrats have to hold on to the seat to have a chance of flipping the upper chamber. 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
0: This local news is a service of Flagler County's Toyota dealer, Beaver Toyota, in St. Augustine, conveniently located right off I-95 at exit 311.
4: It's a wonderful opportunity for the community to come together, pay their respects, and it's just a great experience for people who want to climb 110 flights of stairs.
0: Flagler County's 9/11 Memorial Stair Climb returns, bringing the community together to honor those who died in the September 11th attacks and the first responders who answered the call. Organizer Lacey Martin says the free event has grown from just 12 participants in its first year to more than 400 climbers and spectators. Of course, climbing that many stairs isn't for everybody.
4: You don't have to climb if you want to come to the ceremony. It's just a community event for everyone to come together and be united.
0: The ceremony begins at 8:15, the climb starting at 8:46, when the first plane struck the World Trade Center. Participants climbed 10 flights 11 times to represent the 110 floors of the World Trade Center. From the WNZF Newsroom, I'm Peter Killeen.
5: 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We're from New York. 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
8: 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Good news between Palm Coast and St. Augustine, that earlier crash on US 1 in the northbound lanes near Wildwood Drive, that's now cleaned up and out of the way. So traffic's moving freely there. Down around Daytona Beach, just kind of seeing the typical delays eastbound on International Speedway Boulevard. About a five-minute delay as you approach I-95. Also, some pretty good congestion on Clyde Morris Boulevard there, south of Mainland High School. I'm Jared Cirillo.
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10: 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Spotty showers and thunderstorms, upper 80s this afternoon. A few showers and thunderstorms, mid-70s tonight. Partly sunny with scattered showers and thunderstorms, near 90 tomorrow. 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

Kicks Country 98.7, Jason Aldean and Dirt Road Anthem at 8:13. Good morning. I'm Kevin Kane. So we have got a bunch of birthdays to pass along to you. I've got that coming up, like 10, 8 of which are at the Elks Lodge. So stand by for that. Graylin James here. This is Water at a Wedding on Kicks.

0: Kicks Country 98.7. That's Parmalee and Blanco Brown and Just the Way at 8:20. Good morning. I'm Kevin Kane. Wednesday morning in the sunshine. We are expecting showers and thunderstorms later. So if you're going to be outdoors, of course, keep an eye on the sky. Got plenty of birthdays to share with you this morning.
1: Happy
0: Let's do that.
1: Happy birthday to you. Happy birthday to you.
2: Happy birthday.
0: So happy birthday to Vincent Clubhouse's very own Erica Marie Flores. Her birthday today. Also, Greg Lamar Lewis with Greg Seafood and Barbecue. Happy birthday to you. And over at the Elks Lodge, 8 birthdays to celebrate today. Lindsay Britt, Tom Clark, Eric Eckley, Stephen Fonzo, Patricia Morgan, George Navarro, Melanie Preventer, and Slava Shmelev, all sharing birthdays today. 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

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Here's Toby Keith.

0: Say so. Kix Country 98.7, Dan and Shay and Say So. So big news for George Strait. He'll be honored at the Nashville Songwriters Hall of Fame ceremony on October 26th at Nashville's Music City Center. Strait will receive the Career Maker Award, recognizing his decades of support for Hall of Fame songwriters. Over his 40-plus year career, he's recorded 264 songs written or co-written by 72 Nashville Songwriter Hall of Fame members. Quote, "I'm so honored to be receiving the Career Maker Award," Strait says. Reba McEntire is the only previous recipient. She got that in 2018. This year's inductees include Taylor Swift, Bruce Channel, Lyle Lovett, Sean Camp, and Lee Thomas Miller. Hall of Fame songwriter Gretchen Peters called having Strait record her song, quote, "a stamp of approval from country music itself," unquote. This whole story is posted up on our Facebook page and Instagram. You can check it out there.
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8: 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Be careful if you're headed up to the St. Augustine area. We do have some delays on Highway 1 near Wildwood Drive. That's just going to be just to the north of Watson Road, mainly the northbound lanes of US 1 there near Wildwood Drive. That right lane is closed. Delays about 3 to 4 minutes right now. I'm Jared Cirillo.
9: 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Spotty showers and thunderstorms, upper 80s this afternoon. A few showers and thunderstorms, mid-70s tonight. Partly sunny with scattered showers and thunderstorms, near 90 tomorrow. 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

0: Kicks Country 98.7. Luke Bryan and Country, and she knows it, at 8:45. So tonight on Backstage Country, Carly Pearce in the house. She'll be co-hosting the show all this week. You know, she's out touring. She's got the new album, the new song with Riley Green. Just tons to talk about with Elena Smith. So make sure you check it out tonight and every weeknight. 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
9: 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Good news between Palm Coast and St. Augustine, that earlier crash on US 1 in the northbound lanes near Wildwood Drive, that's now cleaned up and out of the way. So traffic's moving freely there. Down around Daytona Beach, just kind of seeing the typical delays eastbound on International Speedway Boulevard. About a five-minute delay as you approach I-95. Also, some pretty good congestion on Clyde Morris Boulevard there, south of Mainland High School. I'm Jared Cirillo.
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1: Fox News, I'm CJ Pop. Attention, plus the price of a barrel of oil and what you're paying at the pump are rising fast.
2: U.S. forces attacking and destroying five Iranian oil tankers. Four of these tankers were in the Gulf of Oman, one near Karg Island. Now, the U.S. attacks came in response to multiple Iranian attempts to target and hit U.S. warships. Those attempts failed.
1: Fox's Steve Harrigan in Tel Aviv. The trade war ramps up with Canada, and as of September 29th,
3: these Canadian products are just banned, cannot be shipped to the United States. It is some alcoholic beverages, some dairy products, and some large motorcycles from Canada.
1: Fox's Peter Ducey at the White House. President Trump headlines the first day of the first ever Republican midterm convention in Dallas, set to speak at 9:15 p.m. Eastern. 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
5: Toilet to tap is what some critics call it. Advanced water purification takes highly treated wastewater through additional layers of disinfection before it can become part of the drinking water supply. Palm Coast City Councilman Ty Miller.
6: Some of the larger utilities, which we are not, have explored this as a possibility as water resources become more scarce.
5: The council took that up at yesterday's meeting.
6: So we just wanted to put in a place an ordinance that prevents that from happening, but also more importantly, assures our residents that that's not something that Palm Coast is going to explore.
5: The city recently issued an annual report saying its water is safe.
6: It's good water. It just looks a little off because of the tannins from vegetative matter like leaves that are kind of in that aquifer. We're going through different pilot programs to try to find a technology to kind of help out Water Treatment Plant 1 to make that water crystal clear.
5: From the WNZF Newsroom, I'm Liz Ryan.
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10: 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Spotty showers and thunderstorms, upper 80s this afternoon. A few showers and thunderstorms, mid 70s tonight. Partly sunny with scattered showers and thunderstorms near 90 tomorrow. 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

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We kicked it off this morning. 10 days for you to get in to win tickets to see Garth Brooks September 26th at the Kia Center in Orlando. 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

0: Country, 98.7. Garth Brooks is bringing his Blame It All on My Roots tour to the Kia Center in Orlando, Saturday, September 26th. 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
20: 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Spotty showers and thunderstorms, upper 80s this afternoon. A few showers and thunderstorms, mid-70s tonight. Partly sunny with scattered showers and thunderstorms, near 90 tomorrow. 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
2: Fox News, I'm Therese Crowley. The price of gas jumped 7 cents a gallon after U.S. CENTCOM lit up 5 Iran oil tankers when Iran tried but failed to target U.S. Navy warships and U.S. troops in Jordan. Secretary of State Rubio warns,
3: for every time they do that or try to do that, they're going to lose tankers.
2: AAA reports gas at $4.22 a gallon regular as the RNC launches its first ever midterm convention in Dallas today to persuade voters to return the GOP to power in November. The New Hampshire primary sets Republican John Sununu to face Democrat Chris Pappas for the Senate seat of the retiring Gene Shaheen. Pappas beat back a socialist challenger. Three Lindsey Clancy jurors are speaking out, saying the holdout juror refused to listen to the nurses on the panel about the prescription drug effects, and he admitted to reasonable doubt, but still refused to acquit her of murder by reason of psychosis. 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
5: Toilet to tap is what some critics call it. Advanced water purification takes highly treated wastewater through additional layers of disinfection before it can become part of the drinking water supply. Palm Coast City Councilman Ty Miller.
6: Some of the larger utilities, which we are not, have explored this as a possibility as water resources become more scarce.
5: The council took that up at yesterday's meeting.
6: So we just wanted to put into place an ordinance that prevents that from happening, but also more importantly, assures our residents that that's not something that Palm Coast is going to explore.
5: The city recently issued an annual report saying its water is safe.
6: It's good water. It just looks a little off because of the tannins from vegetative matter like leaves that are kind of in that aquifer. We're going through different pilot programs to try to find a technology to kind of help out Water Treatment Plant 1 to make that water crystal clear.
5: From the WNZF Newsroom, I'm Liz Ryan.
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10: 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Spotty showers and thunderstorms, upper 80s this afternoon. A few showers and thunderstorms, mid-70s tonight. Partly sunny with scattered showers and thunderstorms, near 90 tomorrow. 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
19: 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Spotty showers and thunderstorms, upper 80s this afternoon. A few showers and thunderstorms, mid-70s tonight. Partly sunny with scattered showers and thunderstorms near 90 tomorrow. 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
2: I think this midterm convention is a great way to sort of kick off and jumpstart and get people energized and fired up about coming out to vote for Republicans in 7.5 weeks.
1: Fox's Bill Malusian.
3: This is the first time the Republican Party has ever done something like this. And look, they've been hearing this narrative pretty much all summer long now that the political landscape really favors the Democrats this fall. So what they want to do is use the next 2 days right here in Dallas to try and reverse that narrative.
1: Her president will deliver remarks tonight. The White House says the U.S. is banning dairy products and most booze and some motorcycles from Canada in their trade war. The ban begins September 29th. 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
5: His success depends on a supportive board. And if we can't get there, then we don't get there.
6: Flagler County Commissioners narrowed the search Friday to Aaron Van Cleek, but stopped short of offering him the job. Commissioner Andy Dance says he would rather spend more time with Van Cleek than immediately start another search.
5: His career path is administrator. And instead of doing another open search, I would rather spend time building an opportunity for him to build the consensus and answer some of these questions.
6: Some commissioners question whether Van Cleek's years in Volusia County would make his approach too much like Volusia's, saying Flagler has its own identity and needs. Dan says Van Cleek wasn't the one running Volusia County. If commissioners ultimately decide Van Cleek is not the right fit, they could restart the search, possibly with help from an executive search firm. From the WNZF Newsroom, I'm Erica Fox.
0: Garth Brooks is bringing his Blame It All on My Roots tour to the Kia Center in Orlando, Saturday, September 26th. 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
11: 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Spotty showers and thunderstorms, upper 80s this afternoon. A few showers and thunderstorms, mid-70s tonight. Partly sunny with scattered showers and thunderstorms, near 90 tomorrow. 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

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The ceremony begins about 8:15. 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
8: 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This Friday, September 11th, the Palm Coast Fire Department invites the community to join us at Heroes Memorial Park for the annual September 11th Candlelight Memorial Service. 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
14: 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Spotty showers and thunderstorms, upper 80s this afternoon. A few showers and thunderstorms, mid-70s tonight. Partly sunny with scattered showers and thunderstorms, near 90 tomorrow. 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
2: I'm Therese Crowley. The price of gas and oil jumping, stoking market fears of higher inflation after U.S. CENTCOM lit up five Iran oil tankers when Iran tried to shoot at a U.S. Navy warship.
3: After the five Iranian tankers were destroyed, Iran tried again, this time to try to hit U.S. forces in Jordan. They launched a ballistic missile attack. Jordan says 18 of those missiles were intercepted. Two of the missiles fell harmlessly in an unpopulated area.
2: Fox's Steve Harrigan in Tel Aviv. AAA reports gas at $4.22 a gallon regular as the RNC launches its first ever midterm convention in Dallas to persuade voters to return the GOP to power. Markets also concerned the new Canada tariffs could fuel inflation with Trump levies on most Canada motorcycles, whiskey, and rye. He's lifted the levies on toilet paper. 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
5: It's a wonderful opportunity for the community to come together, pay our respects, and it's just a great experience for people who want to climb 110 flights of stairs.
4: Flagler County's 9/11 Memorial Stair Climb returns, bringing the community together to honor those who died in the September 11th attacks and the first responders who answered the call. Organizer Lacey Martin says the free event has grown from just 12 participants in its first year to more than 400 climbers and spectators. Of course, climbing that many stairs isn't for everybody.
5: You don't have to climb if you want to come to the ceremony. It's just a community event for everyone to come together and be united.
4: The ceremony begins at 8:15, the climb starting at 8:46, when the first plane struck the World Trade Center. Participants climbed 10 flights 11 times to represent the 110 floors of the World Trade Center. From the WNZF Newsroom, I'm Peter Killeen.
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12: 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Spotty showers and thunderstorms, upper 80s this afternoon. A few showers and thunderstorms, mid-70s tonight. Partly sunny with scattered showers and thunderstorms near 90 tomorrow. 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

It's Billy Currington here on Kix Country at 98.7 on this Wednesday, the 9th of September. Hello, it's Candy. Hope your week's going well. I know we got a short work week, hopefully, for most of you, which means technically we're halfway through the work week, I guess. Thought I'd get on a little Lauren Elena featuring Chase Matthew, All My Exes, to start off. You know, Lauren Elena's latest album, Stages, just came out a couple weeks ago. And if you've been wanting to see her live, you'll have a chance coming up October 10th. She'll be at Club 5 in Jacksonville. Another

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Sleepless in a Hotel Room, Luke Combs on Kix. Well, I was saying earlier, Luke Combs, Luke Bryan going on tour together. Got a lot of dates coming up, but so far none in Florida. Hopefully that will change. If it does, I'll let you know. Right now, though, it is the latest by Jelly Roll. It's Hands Up on Kix.

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16: 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Spotty showers and thunderstorms, upper 80s this afternoon. A few showers and thunderstorms, mid-70s tonight. Partly sunny with scattered showers and thunderstorms near 90 tomorrow. 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

It's Blake Shelton's Old Red here on Kix Country at 98.7. I've got Corey Kent for you. By the way, Corey Kent going to be coming to Club 5 in Jacksonville. That's going to be happening November 21st. Tickets for that going to be going on sale soon. Here's Corey Kent's Empty Words.

0: up? I'm Chris Jansen. 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
2: News. I'm Gianna Gelosi. U.S. forces strike five Iranian oil tankers after an attempted attack on a U.S. Navy ship. The flare-up of fire igniting gas prices.
3: Oil is firming on more retaliatory strikes. Brent's back at $100 as Jordan intercepts 18 missiles from Iran, and Iran threatens tankers at ports in both Kuwait and Bahrain.
2: Fox Business's Lauren Simonetti, AAA, reporting the national average is up 7 cents overnight to 422 per gallon. Republicans gathering in Dallas for day one of the first ever RNC midterm convention.
4: They've been hearing all summer long now about how the political landscape favors the Democrats this fall. And the GOP wants to use these next 2 days right here in Dallas to remind voters of the consequences if the Democrats were to retake Congress.
2: That is Fox's Bill Malusian reporting. President Trump is set to keynote tonight's event. 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
6: Toilet to tap is what some critics call it. Advanced water purification takes highly treated wastewater through additional layers of disinfection before it can become part of the drinking water supply. Palm Coast City Councilman Ty Miller.
7: Some of the larger utilities, which we are not, have explored this as a possibility as water resources become more scarce.
6: The council took that up at yesterday's meeting.
7: So we just wanted to put into place an ordinance that prevents that from happening, but also more importantly, assures our residents that that's not something that Palm Coast is going to explore.
6: The city recently issued an annual report saying its water is safe.
7: It's good water. It just looks a little off because of the tannins from vegetative matter like leaves that are kind of in that aquifer. We're going through different pilot programs to try to find a technology to kind of help out Water Treatment Plant 1 to make that water crystal clear.
6: From the WNZF Newsroom, I'm Liz Ryan.
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16: 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Spotty showers and thunderstorms, upper 80s this afternoon. A few showers and thunderstorms, mid-70s tonight. Partly sunny with scattered showers and thunderstorms, near 90 tomorrow. 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

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Florida Georgia Line here on Kix Country 98.7. And Florida Georgia Line have said they may be getting back together for some shows in 2027. You know, they did perform a couple times after 5 years. So far in 2026, no word yet on if they'll be putting new music out, but we are crossing our fingers on that. Here's Co Wetzel, Ella Langley, it's Jaden.

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10: 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I'm Lacey Martin with the 9/11 Memorial Tribute Climb. 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
15: Saturday nights are just more fun when you get to spend them with Lacey. She's

Zach Bromban, Jimmy Buffett. It's Knee Deep here on Kix Country 98.7. Well, coming up later on this week, of course, it is the 9/11 Memorial Tribute Climb. Hard to believe we are already at 25 years. So Friday morning, kicking off at 7:45 a.m. at the Hammock Beach Golf Resort and Spa. You can climb 110 flights of stairs in honor of 9/11. There's no cost to participate. Lunch will be provided for the climbers. Don't have to be a climber to come out, though. You can obviously come and cheer other people on as well. If you'd like some more details on that, head on over to 911memorialclimb.com.

0: This is Kix Country 98.7. Garth Brooks is bringing his Blame It All on My Roots tour to the Kia Center in Orlando, Saturday, September 26th. 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
11: 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Spotty showers and thunderstorms, upper 80s this afternoon. A few showers and thunderstorms, mid-70s tonight. Partly sunny with scattered showers and thunderstorms, near 90 tomorrow. 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

Real Good Man. It's Tim McGraw here on Kix Country 98.7. Well, Dan and Shay currently out on tour. They will be making a stop in Florida, actually a couple of them, but closest to us going to be on the other coast. October 16th, it'll be Dan and Shay, Mid-Florida Credit Union Amphitheater in Tampa. Here's Say So on Kix.

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1: News. I'm Therese Crowley, live from Dallas tonight.
2: Historic night. This is the first ever midterm convention.
1: Minnesota Congressman Tom Emmer on the Republicans' midterm convention, but President Trump will have to make the sale with voters that the GOP can lower the cost of living after levying new sales bans on Canadian booze, whiskey, rye, and motorcycles, and raising rates on Canada dairy, boats, and paper products, but lifting levies on toilet paper and cement. The price of gas and oil jumping today, too, after U.S. CENTCOM lit up five Iran oil tankers when Iran tried to shoot at a U.S. Navy warship. Three Lindsey Clancy jurors describe heated deliberations with a holdout juror, saying he refused to listen to the nurses on the panel about prescription drug effects and refused to acquit Clancy of murder, despite admitting reasonable doubt that she was psychotic. 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
3: This local news is a service of Flagler County's Toyota dealer, Beaver Toyota, in St. Augustine, conveniently located right off I-95 at exit 311.
4: His success depends on a supportive board. And if we can't get there, then we don't get there.
5: Flagler County Commissioners narrowed the search Friday to Aaron Van Cleek, but stopped short of offering him the job. Commissioner Andy Dance says he would rather spend more time with Van Cleek than immediately start another search.
4: His career path is administrator. And instead of doing another open search, I would rather spend time building an opportunity for him to build the consensus and answer some of these questions.
5: Some commissioners questioned whether Van Cleek's years in Volusia County would make his approach too much like Volusia's, saying Flagler has its own identity and needs. Dan says Van Cleek wasn't the one running Volusia County. If commissioners ultimately decide Van Cleek is not the right fit, they could restart the search, possibly with help from an executive search firm. From the WNZF newsroom, I'm Erica Fox.
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8: 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Spotty showers and thunderstorms, upper 80s this afternoon. A few showers and thunderstorms, mid-70s tonight. Partly sunny with scattered showers and thunderstorms near 90 tomorrow. 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

Underwood. It's All American Girl here on Kix Country at 98.7. And if you haven't checked it out yet, Carrie Underwood did her rendition of Limp Bizkit's Break Stuff. Some people calling it incredibly cringe and some people loving it. So you can find that on her social media. In the meantime, Chris Young, it's I Didn't Come Here to Leave on Kix.

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0: Swindell here on Kix Country. Coming up this weekend, Grammy-nominated comedian Ron White. May remember him from the Blue Collar Comedy Tour. He's going to be bringing his storytelling and stand-up to the Peabody Auditorium. This is Saturday, September 12th, 8 p.m. More details for you and tickets at PeabodyAuditorium.org.
1: He's a ranch hand in a pinch, man. 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
15: 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Spotty showers and thunderstorms, upper 80s this afternoon. A few showers and thunderstorms, mid-70s tonight. Partly sunny with scattered showers and thunderstorms, near 90 tomorrow. 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

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Well, you couldn't really get away from Ella Langley right now if you tried. 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
2: Fox News, I'm Tom Graham. The price of oil surpassing $100 a barrel today for the first time in almost 6 weeks after ramped up attacks between the U.S. and Iran.
3: Iran continuing to pay a heavy price for trying to target U.S. warships in the region. U.S. forces destroying 5 Iranian oil tankers, 4 of them in the Gulf of Oman, one of them near Karg Island. This was in response to Iran's attempts to target U.S. warships.
2: Fox's Steve Harrigan, New York City Mayor Zohar Mamdani, other city officials holding a ceremony today unveiling a new 9/11 memorial wall.
4: When we say never forget, it is not an empty platitude. It is an obligation to honor all that was given by the men and women of the NYPD and their fellow first responders.
2: Friday will mark 25 years since the terror attacks, and Apple unveiling the latest generation of iPhones at an event today in California. 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
6: It's a wonderful opportunity for the community to come together, pay their respects, and it's just a great experience for people who want to climb 110 flights of stairs.
5: Flagler County's 9/11 Memorial Stair Climb returns, bringing the community together to honor those who died in the September 11th attacks and the first responders who answered the call. Organizer Lacey Martin says the free event has grown from just 12 participants in its first year to more than 400 climbers and spectators. Of course, climbing that many stairs isn't for everybody.
6: You don't have to climb if you want to come to the ceremony. It's just a community event for everyone to come together and be united.
5: The ceremony begins at 8:15, the climb starting at 8:46, when the first plane struck the World Trade Center. Participants climbed 10 flights 11 times to represent the 110 floors of the World Trade Center. From the WNZF Newsroom, I'm Peter Killeen.
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11: 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Spotty showers and thunderstorms, upper 80s this afternoon. A few showers and thunderstorms, mid-70s tonight. Partly sunny with scattered showers and thunderstorms near 90 tomorrow. 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
4: 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Traffic is slow along US 1 and US 92, looking pretty good along I-4 and I-95, picking up some volumes along State Road 100. 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

play Morgan Wallen, I Can't Love You Anymore here on Kix. And Morgan Wallen has the dubious distinction as a new study has revealed that his 2024 track Smile is the worst song for workplace productivity. Scored an 83.78 on researchers' distraction metrics. Yeah, they really do measure that. It analyzed 100 of Billboard's most streamed songs, ranking them by tempo, loudness, and danceability. Wallen's got some other ones that are up there in the top 10 of most distracting work songs. Hopefully this one isn't one of them for you, though. Russell Dickerson, here's Worth Your While on Kix.

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3: 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Spotty showers and thunderstorms, upper 80s this afternoon. A few showers and thunderstorms, mid-70s tonight. Partly sunny with scattered showers and thunderstorms, near 90 tomorrow. 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

Glad you exist, little Dan and Shay here on Kix. Well, Low Cash is going to be coming to Jacksonville. They're going to be part of the Jacksonville Fair, which is coming up November 5th through 15th. Jacksonville's moving over to a new amphitheater, so this will be the first time that they will be performing in the new amphitheater. And Low Cash is going to be there with John Morgan at the Jacksonville Fair November 15th. You can go to Jacksonville Fair.

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1: 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Slowdowns along 95 in the area of I-4. You're also going to find it heavy on I-4 in the area of 95. The usual slowdowns along US 92. 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
1: Fox News, I'm Carmen Roberts. Tonight, President Trump's big night to show off with the Republican midterm election messages, saying that they can make the economy great again. He's heading to Dallas for the GOP midterm convention.
2: Very exciting, and we're going to explain what we've done. We've done things that have never been done in the first term or the second term, frankly, of a president.
1: Crude oil prices are soaring as fighting intensifies in the Persian Gulf. The U.S. military destroying five Iranian oil tankers. U.S. crude topping $96 a barrel. And Brent crude trading at more than $101 a barrel. The president's reaction?
2: But right after the election, oil prices are going to be tumbling downward. They're going to be tumbling down, and we'll get them down, I think, for gasoline. We'll get them below $2 a gallon.
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4: Toilet to tap is what some critics call it. Advanced water purification takes highly treated wastewater through additional layers of disinfection before it can become part of the drinking water supply. Palm Coast City Councilman Ty Miller.
5: Some of the larger utilities, which we are not, have explored this as a possibility as water resources become more scarce.
4: The council took that up at yesterday's meeting.
5: So we just wanted to put into place an ordinance that prevents that from happening, but also more importantly, assures our residents that that's not something that Palm Coast is going to explore.
4: The city recently issued an annual report saying its water is safe.
5: It's good water. It just looks a little off because of the tannins from vegetative matter like leaves that are kind of in that aquifer. We're going through different pilot programs to try to find a technology to kind of help out Water Treatment Plant 1 to make that water crystal clear.
4: From the WNZF Newsroom, I'm Liz Ryan.
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11: 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Spotty showers and thunderstorms, upper 80s this afternoon. A few showers and thunderstorms, mid-70s tonight. Partly sunny with scattered showers and thunderstorms near 90 tomorrow. 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

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Jordan Davis here on Kix. 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
2: 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We have a couple of accidents not blocking the roadway, one of them I-4 eastbound. You're going to find this near State Road 415. 95 northbound, a crash near State Road 442 off the roadway. This traffic update brought to you by Shanfro and Shanfro, your local auto accident experts with offices at the Flagler Executive Airport and Daytona Beach.
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4: 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This Friday, September 11th, the Palm Coast Fire Department invites the community to join us at Heroes Memorial Park for the annual September 11th Candlelight Memorial Service. The ceremony begins at 6:30 p.m. As we mark the 25th anniversary of September 11th, we'll come together to honor the lives lost and remember the bravery and sacrifice of first responders and service members. 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
14: 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Spotty showers and thunderstorms, upper 80s this afternoon. A few showers and thunderstorms, mid-70s tonight. Partly sunny with scattered showers and thunderstorms, near 90 tomorrow. 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

It's Rascal Flatts. I like the sound of that here on Kix Country 98.7. Well, the Palm Coast Fire Department is inviting the community to join them in remembrance at the September 11th Candlelight Memorial Service. This is going to be happening Friday, September 11th, 6:30 p.m. at Heroes Memorial Park, which is right there on Palm Coast Parkway. There'll be a candlelight observance, remarks reflecting on the enduring impact of that day, and more. Seating is limited, so get there early. You can get details at palmcoast.gov. Little Hudson Westbrook for you now. It's Painted You Pretty on Kix. We'll be right back.

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1: Lisa Rutman, this traffic update brought to you by Daytona Dodge Chrysler Jeep and Ram in the Daytona Auto Mall, where we won't waste your time or money. Crews are working an accident 95 northbound at State Road 442. Watch for slowdowns there. The Colbert Lane construction wrapped up at 3. The cut through is open. This traffic update brought to you by Shanpro and Shanpro, your local auto accident experts with offices at the Flagler Executive Airport and Daytona Beach.
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2: News. I'm Tom Graham. Republicans gathering in Dallas for a two-day midterm convention. The GOP aims to boost voter turnout in Texas and beyond. President Trump set to speak tonight.
3: He said he feels very good about the messaging campaign they're going to be kicking off tonight to energize the base and promote turnout. He even said on issues like the economy that have been sort of a struggle point.
2: Fox's Jackie Heinrich. Cleanup underway in the western Hawaiian islands after Hurricane Lowell caused mass power outages.
4: We are on day two of the recovery here on the island of Kauai. Roughly 90% of the island is still without power. Very little is open. It is hot, and people are trying to clean up this devastating damage. Neighbors tell me more than 20 houses have been left without roofs, walls, completely exposed.
2: Fox Weather's Katie Byrne touring the damage. 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
6: His success depends on a supportive board. And if we can't get there, then we don't get there.
7: Flagler County Commissioners narrowed the search Friday to Aaron Van Cleek, but stopped short of offering him the job. Commissioner Andy Dance says he would rather spend more time with Van Cleek than immediately start another search.
6: His career path is administrator. And instead of doing another open search, I would rather spend time building an opportunity for him to build the consensus and answer some of these questions.
7: Some commissioners questioned whether Van Cleek's years in Volusia County would make his approach too much like Volusia's, saying Flagler has its own identity and needs. Dan says Van Cleek wasn't the one running Volusia County. If commissioners ultimately decide Van Cleek is not the right fit, they could restart the search, possibly with help from an executive search firm. From the WNZF newsroom, I'm Erica Fox.
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14: 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Partly cloudy skies tonight with a few showers or thunderstorms. Mid-70s. Scattered showers and thunderstorms tomorrow. Upper 80s to near 90. 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

It's Love and Theft's Angel Eyes here on Kix, and the CMAs are coming up. We've got about another, week or so until they announce the nominations. Love and Theft hopefully going to be getting another nomination this year. We'll find out. In the meantime, Randy Houser is back in the bottle.

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1: 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Earlier accident on 95 has been cleared. Traffic is still slow on 95 southbound through LPGA Boulevard. Looking good along State Road 40. This traffic update brought to you by Shanpro and Shanpro, your local auto accident experts with offices at the Flagler Executive Airport and Daytona Beach.
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Country, 98.7, playing today's Hot Country and your all-time favorites with Lee Bryce. It's I Drive Your Truck. Right now, his name is Zach Sean King. This is his first, I guess you'd say, big song. It's Get to Drink It here on Kicks.

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16: 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A few scattered showers and thunderstorms, mid-70s overnight tonight. Partly sunny with scattered showers and thunderstorms, upper 80s to near 90 on Thursday. Showers and storms end Thursday night, mid-70s. Partly sunny with isolated showers or thunderstorms, 88 to 92 on Friday. 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

Thomas Red featuring Jordan Davis. It's Ain't a Bad Life here on Kix Country. Well, Riley Green has a new album that is coming out in just a couple weeks. September 18th, you can expect to find That's Just Me out. He has released a couple songs so far off of that album. If you're wondering, by the way, it is his fourth studio album. And that's where you will find this song. It is his newest. Here's Riley Green's

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1: 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I-4 and I-95 are rolling incident-free, a little bit slow, 95 southbound through LPGA Boulevard. It is slow on US 92, no major problems along US 1. 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
1: Fox News, I'm Tom Graham. The price of oil surpassing $100 a barrel today for the first time in almost 6 weeks after ramped up attacks between the U.S. and Iran.
2: Iran continuing to pay a heavy price for trying to target U.S. warships in the region. U.S. forces destroying 5 Iranian oil tankers, 4 of them in the Gulf of Oman, one of them near Karg Island. This was in response to Iran's attempts to target U.S. warships.
1: Fox's Steve Harrigan, New York City Mayor Zohar Mamdani, other city officials holding a ceremony today to unveil a new 9/11 memorial wall.
3: When we say never forget, it is not an empty platitude. It is an obligation to honor all that was given by the men and women of the NYPD and their fellow first responders.
1: Friday will mark 25 years since those terror attacks, and Apple unveiling their latest generation of iPhones at an event in California today. 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
0: Garth Brooks is bringing his Blame It All on My Roots tour to the Kia Center in Orlando, Saturday, September 26th. 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
7: 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Partly cloudy skies tonight with a few showers or thunderstorms. Mid-70s. Scattered showers and thunderstorms tomorrow. Upper 80s to near 90. 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

It's Chris Stapleton on Kix. And you know, Lainey Wilson was out with Chris Stapleton on tour. She got some other things to worry about now. They just announced that she will be returning to host the 60th annual CMA Awards. She is a 12-time CMA winner. This is her third consecutive year as host and will be her second consecutive year doing it solo. And the ceremony is going to be broadcasting live from Nashville's Bridgestone Arena Wednesday, November 18th, 8 p.m. on ABC, Disney Plus, and then on Hulu the next day. Nominations for the CMAs come out tomorrow. So we will be talking about those tomorrow, I'm sure. Right now, it's Lainey Wilson.

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1: 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I'm Susie Armstrong. 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
2: Wow. Intense. Inches predict outcomes. Momentum earned 3 and 4 wide. The 1.5 mile blink and miss what just happened pivotal postseason battleground is back. 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The Hollywood Casino 400 at Kansas. 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
1: NASCAR Cup Series silly season is in full swing as Legacy Motor Club announced Tuesday afternoon that Josh Berry has been signed to drive the organization's number 42 Toyota in 2027. The reveal follows the news that John Hunter Nemechek had been dismissed from the team despite a recent contract extension announced earlier this year. Berry found out in June that he was being replaced himself at Wood Brothers Racing by defending O'Reilly Auto Parts Series champion Jesse Love. The Tennessee native, who turns 36 in October, has been on a tear lately, scoring 6 top 10 and 2 top 5 finishes in the last 6 weeks. I'm Susie Armstrong. This is NASCAR Today on the Motor Racing Network.
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Post Malone featuring Morgan Wallen. It's I Had Some Help here on Kix. Well, we are just a couple days away from the 20th anniversary of 9/11. So, of course, the 9/11 Memorial Tribute Climb will be happening. That'll be at the Hammock Beach Golf Resort and Spa. It's going to be kicking off at 7:45 a.m. And you will be climbing 110 flights of stairs in honor of 9/11. There's no cost to participate. They will be feeding lunch to the climbers. And you don't have to be a climber to come and cheer other people on. You are more than welcome to do that as well. I'm sure they'd love it. You can go to 9/11 MemorialClimb.com. Details all there for you. Parker McCullough.

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18: 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A few scattered showers and thunderstorms, mid-70s overnight tonight. Partly sunny with scattered showers and thunderstorms, upper 80s to near 90 on Thursday. Showers and storms end Thursday night, mid-70s. Partly sunny with isolated showers or thunderstorms, 88 to 92 on Friday. 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

McGraw's Down on the Farm here on Kix Country 98.7 as we wrap up this Wednesday, the 9th of September. I'm Candy. Thanks for joining me. Be back with you again tomorrow. Backstage Country coming up next. You know, we do that every weeknight, 7 to midnight. Not only your favorite country music, but your favorite country stars hosting. So Carly Pearson hosts this week. Make sure you stick around for that. I'm going to leave you with Kevin Powers featuring Shaboozy's Move On. Have a great night. I'll talk to you tomorrow right here on Kix Country 98.7.

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0: with this week's co-host, Carly Pierce, who has been telling us all about the new album. So when it comes to producing, though, like producing yourself is a really interesting concept because that could be everybody's like worst enemy kind of thing, you know. What kind of skills did you have to acquire or like really get comfortable with in order to be able to hear yourself from a producer standpoint?
1: I think you have to be assertive in what you want. I know in the past, even when I wasn't co-producing, if I'm honest, there are moments I should have co-produced. I should have gotten credit, but I didn't get the credit because I didn't speak up and I wasn't like assertive enough, but I was giving the ideas.
0: Yes.
1: And I think the longer that you go along, and silently, you may know that even if you don't get the credit, you start to trust yourself. And I think in this particular place in my life, I felt really confident that I could go in there and say, let's try this. And sometimes I was wrong, but giving this, like Ben gave me the space to do that. And I think every artist is different. Producers usually don't want me in the room when we're doing vocals because I'm so crazy and OCD and I want to sit there and I want to watch them like tune vocals and I want to see
0: like,
1: and they're like
0: every single
1: get
0: note.
1: Out of here. Yeah. So I can become a bit neurotic in it, but it's because I just love the process. And I've always been somebody, even as a kid, my ear is really good. I know how I want something to sound.
0: Mm-hmm. Well, I always do find it interesting that, you know, from early on in careers, like we hear artists talk about this a lot, like not knowing really, not having that comfort area yet of being able to speak your mind when you're in the studio and being able, and I get it, but I never thought about it until like, you know, a few years ago when I was really starting to talk to people about this. But for you, where did that shift happen to where you knew that you could speak up and where you knew that your opinion mattered?
1: I think when you're writing songs, like I started to trust my instinct there. I knew what I wanted on demos. And then in the studio throughout the years, like even going back to Every Little Thing.
0: Yeah.
1: Busby and I kind of got in an argument, and you know, I'm a brand new artist, of how stripped down I wanted that song to be. And he did not like that. But he did it because he wanted me to. So from the beginning, I was right. And again, I'm not saying that trust me, I have horrendous ideas. But there were enough little moments where when I really felt it in my core, no, it should be like this, I was right. So I think going along in the journey, you start to just kind of check mark those moments where you're like, I wasn't wrong. Like,
0: yeah.
1: And that
0: builds
1: like, quiet
0: that confidence.
1: Yeah.
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23: 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Partly cloudy skies tonight with a few showers or thunderstorms. Mid-70s. Scattered showers and thunderstorms tomorrow. Upper 80s to near 90. 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

0: I'm Elena. We got Carly Pierce hosting this week. And Carly, I just love seeing this glow about you. I mean, where you're at right now seems so wonderful and lovely. And I love to see it. But I mean, here we are post-album release.
1: Yes.
0: New label.
1: Yes.
0: What seems to be a beautiful relationship.
2: I have a very good and stable and steady person in my life. That's a really special thing. And I think has just allowed me to feel settled and not anxious and just in a really good place. And yeah, I really like this season of life.
0: Yeah, as you should, and celebrate it.
2: Yeah.
0: Yeah. What was the first time that he listened to the album, or was he listening to each song individually? Like, what was his experience like through this?
2: So when we started dating, he didn't know who I was.
0: Really?
2: I loved it. I loved it.
0: That's the best.
2: I loved it.
0: Gold.
2: You know when they did those like Spotify Wrapped of your age, like based on the music that you listen to? Mine was 22. His was 81.
0: Amazing.
2: Jordan is a, he is a Frank Sinatra, like symphony, you know, we are so different. I'm like NSYNC and whatever.
0: Yep.
2: But
0: you're a millennial.
2: Exactly. He did not know who I was. And it's been so sweet. As soon as we started dating, I've had guys in the past not buy my album when it comes out, and they're my boyfriend. Several. He bought every single album, every vinyl, was like following me on all the things, and he was like, oh my gosh. So I was kind of finishing the album when we started dating last spring, and he got to kind of walk that with me, and he is just the biggest champion. What If You Love Me, the bluegrass song, is his absolute favorite. He loves that. But he's been like, this is your best music you've ever made. Like, kind of like I'm getting to see almost, and this is funny, but like, you know, he's not a child, but like there's a childlike admiration for my music through him, where he just has kind of no clue how the music business works, and he's just like, this is like, you're the best singer, and these are such great songs, and like, it's so great. You're going to be so great.
0: It's like whimsical.
2: It's so sweet.
0: Yeah. Oh, I love hearing that.
2: Yeah, he's so great.
0: So he's probably got this on replay right now.
2: When I'm on the road, he'll like post videos where he's up in our music room, like listening to my music. He's very cute.
0: I love this for you,
2: Carly. Me too.
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24: 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A few scattered showers and thunderstorms, mid-70s overnight tonight. Partly sunny with scattered showers and thunderstorms, upper 80s to near 90 on Thursday. Showers and storms end Thursday night, mid-70s. Partly sunny with isolated showers or thunderstorms, 88 to 92 on Friday. 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